0: Kaka crow and all them thing there.
1: Our kind of clock that Rasta,
0: a reggae clock.
1: Welcome.

0: My campaign's got me drinking champagne on an airplane. Your plans change, mine stand the same. Put the fan to the flame. Throw a rack of lamb on the range. It was raised on open land, not the cage. You go funny over pocket change, we're not the same. I throw money like the paper at the stock exchange. You got pasta for brains, if I got to explain my greatness, check my face, it goes without even saying. Life is not a fair game, obstacles slain for profit and gain. I relaxed while a lobster felt pain. Luxury shirt watching a chain. I'm blowing smoke out the window while I change to the opposite lane. I'm saying, accelerate. I made moves some will never make. Put the pedal down and never wait, wait. Celebrate every day, but don't hesitate. Separate from bullshit and get it straight.
1: Empty the cartridge out and pop another clip inside. Pull up to the party and park the whip inside. Do-rag capes, double as a slip and slide. Study and try to emulate the way the Timbs is tied. So gracefully I cut the way the gems applied. Dive off the stage, landed on the crowd, deliver my bars. Aim for the stars and landed on a cloud. Eskimo jacket dragging on the ground. Try to reach, I cut off your fingers for grabbing on the crown. It's the life we chose. Can't switch or change up it. Take advantage of the label, rape the budget. Rock a hat made from an actual bucket. Soup kitchen, serve a plate to the public. Burn the bottom of the biscuit every time I bake a muffin. Play the numbers, composition smoother than David Ruffin. Pure alchemy, the way the music is made of nothing. Gators I'm crushing, hands dirty from all the paper touching. Suede tuxes, hair and bone chains display the nuggets.
0: Accelerate, I made moves some will never make. Put the pedal down and never wait. Celebrate every day but don't hesitate. Separate from bullshit and get it straight. Hold me dearly, in Tokyo they feel me. So I spoke clearly and asked for onigiri. Enough smoke to really blow through the ceiling like Tom and Jerry. Success takes time and it varies.
2: Didn't always have that.
0: There's two sides to every story. I take bourbon straighter with lime and a cherry. Of my environment I'm wary. I smile but take to mind any sign that's apparent. Because the people by your side could be wearing a sheep's clothing, but what's inside is a ferret.
2: Fucking weasels.
0: Rat, lemming, hyena, or a parrot. And

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I'm trying to stack dough in myriads, travel the globe, gain experience, then scrawl my own name on the wall in a pyramid. The girl said I taste like spearmint. I picked up the ink to pen the thoughts that I see in grid. Accelerate, I made moves some will never make. Put the pedal down and never wait. Celebrate every day, but don't hesitate. 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

Pop hustle, no rock and roll, unless your name's Brewster, cause Brewster's a punk. Parents let go cause it's magic in the air. Criticizing rap shows you're out of order. 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A tri-camera roll system is now set. Fly around the store under Daisy Productions. It stands for the inner sound, y'all, in your Quebec, that the action's not a trick, but show me.

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What? Brr. 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What are you saying? Okay, let's go. Let's go, bro. 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

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gentlemen, gentlemen, gentlemen, gentlemen, gentlemen, gentlemen, gentlemen, gentlemen, gentlemen, gentlemen, gentlemen, gentlemen, gentlemen, gentlemen, gentlemen, gentlemen, gentlemen, gentlemen, gentlemen, gentlemen, gentlemen, gentlemen, gentlemen, gentlemen, gentlemen, gentlemen, gentlemen, gentlemen, gentlemen, gentlemen, gentlemen, gentlemen, gentlemen, gentlemen, gentlemen, gentlemen, gentlemen, gentlemen, gentlemen, gentlemen, gentlemen, gentlemen, gentlemen, gentlemen, gentlemen

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0: Hey, yo, what up, y'all? This is DJ Premier, and you're checking out Radio Campus. That's what's up. Let's get it in. One love.
1: No Star, M-A-X. Itam Prod. 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Okay.

what, am I going to be a lawyer? Am I going to go to, you know, medical school? No. Nah, I got a rap, no matter what. I might as well be holding a sign on the corner that says, "Will rap for food." You know what I'm saying?

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1: 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We've selected a lot of new music created and released by Slovenian musicians in the past few months, so today's show will be more of a playlist-type show with less talking. We'll start off in a dance-ish mood with Jimmy Barca Experience and the trio's first single, The Panther, of the upcoming mini-album Not Feeling So Good, that will be self-released this autumn. Then a solo artist will follow. We'll listen to a bit of a slower song with a fitting title, Opusti se, or in English, Relax, prepared by Nate Schulk, who goes by the artistic name People I'm Not, and that has self-released an EP U Retrogradu, or in English, In a Retro City. The last song of the first batch will be Demo 1.2 by a duo called Coney, or in English, Horses, from their two-song debut EP titled Demo, self-released in January this year.

We're returning to a dance mood, listening to electronics with an industrial feel, the song No Harm Lust by the Slovenian and Croatian duo Black Dot. Their new creation, an EP in a length of an album entitled Lust, was released on the 1st of May through the label Kri, or in English, Blood. Another duo with some more electronics and pop feel will follow. We'll listen to Keke, a very exciting and fresh project on the Slovenian scene, consisting of two visual artists and now both also musicians. They've released their debut EP called Mini. Out of five songs from the EP, we'll listen to Tri Pehare, the duo's reimagined Slovenian folk song. We'll continue in a more folk territory with Catalena, a veteran Slovenian band. The band celebrates their 25th year of music craftsmanship this year and has released their 10th album titled Meja, or Border, through Radio Student's record label Zarš. We'll listen to the song Lampedusa.

We're now diving into a more guitar-oriented sound. First, we'll listen to Morvern, the trio's song Round and Round off their new album Superglued, released in April through a DIY label Shop Records. Before we turn into the direction of harsher guitars, we'll slowly and shortly dive into a sort of a disastrous weather event, or in Slovene, Ujma, and his song Padam or Falling. This solo project by Vasya Onić self-released an EP titled Horizon on the 1st of May this year. Now we've arrived to another newer project on the Slovenian music scene, the industrial duo My Secret Grind Project, who self-released its debut EP Lions, Tigers, Bears at the end of April. We'll listen to the steadiness of the song Lions. The last song of this batch will be No Way Out, No Hope, or in Slovene Brez izhoda, brez upanja by Human Host Body, a band possessed by D-beat and playing metal for punks. The song is the title song of their new album, self-released at the beginning of April this year.

The last three featured projects in this Indire episode will come from different ends. The first song, Solstice Dance, was prepared by Rok Zalokar Zlechtet, a very productive collective led by the musician Rok Zalokar. This ever-changing collective released a new album titled Intention Intensity Shuffle through Radio Student's label Zarsh just 2 weeks ago. We'll spice things up with a wise, raw, poetic, but also explicit band Svojat and their latest single Kvadrat or Square. The song released in March was the second preview of their material from the upcoming album that will be released by the boutique label Antitapes. The music prepared is a part of a concert performance, or perhaps better, music and theater performance, titled Fuga za narod or Fugue for the Nation, produced by the international performing arts platform Via Negativa. The last song of today's show will be Holidays in Hormuz by the electronic producer Miha Shaina or Shekuza. This electronic meditation, an appropriately eerie and darkish song, will conclude the last Indire broadcast on a bit of a slower, haunting and open point. You have been listening to a selection of new Slovenian music prepared by Radio Student from Slovenia. I'm Nina Zajc and the technician of today's show was Ninja. Thank you for listening and goodbye.

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